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4: A yellow heat warning is in effect as daytime highs are low to mid-30s. Partly cloudy with a risk of a thunderstorm tonight, low of 17. Mainly sunny tomorrow, temperature high of 34. And Thursday sunny, high of 38. Find the full forecast at discovermoosejaw.com and stream the radio anywhere and anytime from the Discover Moose Jaw app.
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0: you ever feel like you're the last one to know what's going on? Your neighbors talking about a festival, your coworkers buzzing about some new bylaw, and you're over here wondering what day it is. 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
3: A yellow heat warning is in effect as daytime highs are low to mid-30s. Partly cloudy with a risk of a thunderstorm tonight, low of 17. Mainly sunny tomorrow, temperature high of 34. And Thursday sunny, high of 38. Find the full forecast at discovermoosejaw.com and stream the radio anywhere and anytime from the Discover Moose Jaw app.
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3: A yellow heat warning is in effect as daytime highs are low to mid-30s. Partly cloudy with a risk of a thunderstorm tonight, low of 17. Mainly sunny tomorrow, temperature high of 34. And Thursday sunny, high of 38. Find the full forecast at discovermoosejaw.com and stream the radio anywhere and anytime from the Discover Moose Jaw app.
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2: Sunshine, some clouds, and wind with a high of 33 today. Always on demand from the discovermoosejaw.com newsroom. I'm TJ England. Though it was recently announced that the Canadian Forces Snowbirds will be grounded after this season, excitement surrounding the team remains strong as organizers announced that the 2026 Snowbirds hometown event is officially sold out in record time. Meanwhile, Moose Jaw Lake Centre Lanigan MP Fraser Tolmie said he will continue pressing the federal government over the decision to ground the Snowbirds.
3: Both L3 Harris and Magellan Aerospace have said the Tudors are safe to fly. Now, out of nowhere, the minister has announced a replacement aircraft that has propellers. No timeline, no number of planes, no in-service date. The Snowbird Alumni Association calls this profoundly disappointing.
2: On May 19th, Defense Minister David McGuinty announced in Moose Jaw that the Snowbirds and their CT-114 Tudor jets would be grounded following the 2026 show season.

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6: A yellow heat warning is in effect as daytime highs are low to mid-30s. Partly cloudy with a risk of a thunderstorm tonight, low of 17. Mainly sunny tomorrow, temperature high of 34. And Thursday sunny, high of 38. Find the full forecast at discovermoosejaw.com and stream the radio anywhere and anytime from the Discover Moose Jaw app.
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2: Sunshine, some clouds, and wind with a high of 33 today. 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I'm TJ England. Those who haven't bought their tickets yet for the 2026 Snowbirds Hometown event on July 11th are unfortunately out of luck, as organizers announced yesterday that the event is officially sold out. The event, which is at the Moose Jaw Municipal Airport, will be the final hometown event, as the Snowbirds and their CT-114 Tudor jets will be grounded following the season, as announced on May 19th. Moose Jaw Lake Center Lanigan MP Fraser Tolmie spoke in the House of Commons yesterday, saying the iconic aerobatic team deserves better.
3: This is one of the most un-Canadian things the people of Canada have ever witnessed happen to our military. And Canadians are disappointed with this behavior. The Snowbird Alumni Association calls this profoundly disappointing. So does Moose Jaw. So does Canada. Canadians deserve a jet team.
2: The Tudor aircraft will be retired and replaced by the CT-157.

0: earning respect from colleagues for her drive, intelligence, and reliability. Beyond frontline work, True became a familiar face at community events, including school visits, hospital stops, and public demonstrations across the city. Her career highlight came in 2022 when she placed first in obedience at the National Police Canine Trials in Camrose, Alberta. True will now spend retirement at home with the Woods family, enjoying a quieter pace of life.
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2: A yellow heat warning is in effect as daytime highs are low to mid-30s. Partly cloudy with a risk of a thunderstorm. Wind gusting from the southeast between 40 and 60 kilometers an hour tonight. Low of 17. Mainly sunny tomorrow with wind gusting from the southeast starting at 30 kilometers an hour, increasing up to 50 kilometers an hour. Temperature high of 34. Thursday sunny, high 38. Friday's a mix of sun and cloud, high 36. And a mix of sun and cloud on Saturday with scattered showers, high plus 30. 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

0: We know you're busy. You've got work, kids, hobbies, maybe a cat that thinks it's the boss. We get it. That's why we're busy too, gathering all the day's local news and stuffing it into one handy-dandy email just for you. 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
1: A yellow heat warning is in effect as daytime highs are low to mid-30s. Partly cloudy with a risk of a thunderstorm tonight, low of 17. Mainly sunny tomorrow, temperature high of 34. And Thursday sunny.

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6: A yellow heat warning is in effect as daytime highs are low to mid 30s. Partly cloudy with a risk of a thunderstorm tonight, low of 17. Mainly sunny tomorrow, temperature high of 34. And Thursday sunny, high of 38. Find the full forecast at discovermoosejaw.com and stream the radio anywhere and anytime from the Discover Moose Jaw app.
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1: A yellow heat warning is in effect as daytime highs are low to mid-30s. Partly cloudy with a risk of a thunderstorm tonight, low of 17. Mainly sunny tomorrow, temperature high of 34. And Thursday sunny, high of 38. Find the full forecast at discovermoosejaw.com and stream the radio anywhere and anytime from the Discover Moose Jaw app.
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7: A yellow heat warning is in effect as daytime highs are low to mid-30s. Partly cloudy with a risk of a thunderstorm tonight, low of 17. Mainly sunny tomorrow, temperature high of 34. And Thursday sunny, high of 38. Find the full forecast at discovermoosejaw.com and stream the radio anywhere and anytime from the Discover Moose Jaw app.
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0: Lucy.
1: Yeah?
0: Breathe.
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4: A yellow heat warning is in effect as daytime highs are low to mid 30s. Partly cloudy with a risk of a thunderstorm tonight, low of 17. Mainly sunny tomorrow, temperature high of 34. And Thursday sunny, high of 38. Find the full forecast at discovermoosejaw.com and stream the radio anywhere and anytime from the Discover Moose Jaw app.
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3: A yellow heat warning is in effect as daytime highs are low to mid-30s. Partly cloudy with a risk of a thunderstorm tonight, low of 17. Mainly sunny tomorrow, temperature high of 34. And Thursday sunny, high of 38. Find the full forecast at discovermoosejaw.com and stream the radio anywhere and anytime from the Discover Moose Jaw app.
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5: A yellow heat warning is in effect as daytime highs are low to mid-30s. Partly cloudy with a risk of a thunderstorm tonight, low of 17. Mainly sunny tomorrow, temperature high of 34. And Thursday sunny, high of 38. Find the full forecast at discovermoosejaw.com and stream the radio anywhere and anytime from the Discover Moose Jaw app.

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1: A yellow heat warning is in effect as daytime highs are low to mid-30s. Partly cloudy with a risk of a thunderstorm tonight, low of 17. Mainly sunny tomorrow, temperature high of 34. And Thursday sunny, high of 38. Find the full forecast at DiscoverMooseJaw.com and stream the radio anywhere and anytime from the Discover Moose Jaw app.
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1: A yellow heat warning is in effect as daytime highs are low to mid-30s. Partly cloudy with a risk of a thunderstorm tonight, low of 17. Mainly sunny tomorrow, temperature high of 34. And Thursday sunny, high of 38. Find the full forecast at discovermoosejaw.com.

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2: A yellow heat warning is in effect as daytime highs are low to mid-30s. Partly cloudy with a risk of a thunderstorm tonight, low of 17. Mainly sunny tomorrow, temperature high of 34. And Thursday sunny, high of 38. Find the full forecast at discovermoosejaw.com and stream the radio anywhere and anytime from the Discover Moose Jaw app.
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1: A yellow heat warning is in effect as daytime highs are low to mid-30s. Mainly sunny today, temperature high of 34. Clear, becoming cloudy overnight, low of 21. And Thursday, sunny, high 38. Find the full forecast at DiscoverMooseJaw.com and stream the radio anywhere and anytime from the Discover Moose Jaw app.
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3: A yellow heat warning is in effect as daytime highs are low to mid-30s. Mainly sunny today, temperature high of 34. Clear, becoming cloudy overnight, low of 21, and Thursday sunny, high 38. Find the full forecast at discovermoosejaw.com and stream the radio anywhere and anytime from the Discover Moose Jaw app.
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3: A yellow heat warning is in effect as daytime highs are low to mid-30s. Mainly sunny today, temperature high of 34. Clear, becoming cloudy overnight, low of 21. And Thursday, sunny.

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7: A yellow heat warning is in effect as daytime highs are low to mid-30s. Mainly sunny today, temperature high of 34. Clear, becoming cloudy overnight, low of 21. And Thursday, sunny, high 38. Find the full forecast at discovermoosejaw.com and stream the radio anywhere and anytime from the Discover Moose Jaw app.
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1: A yellow heat warning is in effect as daytime highs are low to mid-30s. Mainly sunny today, temperature high of 34. Clear, becoming cloudy overnight, low of 21. And Thursday, sunny, high 38. Find the full forecasts at discovermoosejaw.com and stream the radio anywhere and anytime from the Discover Moose Jaw app.
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5: A yellow heat warning is in effect as daytime highs are low to mid-30s. Mainly sunny today, temperature high of 34. Clear, becoming cloudy overnight, low of 21, and Thursday sunny, high 38. 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

0: Good morning and happy Wednesday. I'm Callum McAnally and this is the Mix 103 Morning Show. Right in the middle of the week, it's 14 degrees and it's going to be another hot one today. We're getting up to 34 for this afternoon. We're still under the heat warning as we are looking at even hotter temperatures as the week continues. We'll get to that full forecast in just a moment. Now, the 25K payday continues, your chance to win your share of $25,000. 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
1: Now, your Discover Moose Jaw weather.
0: Sun and cloud today, wind gusting up to 60. The heat warning is still in effect as we warm up to 34 this afternoon. Tonight's partly cloudy, low of 20. Then tomorrow, sun and cloud 35. Friday, sunshine 36. Currently 14 degrees. Find the full forecast at discovermoosejaw.com and stream Mix 103 anytime from the Discover Moose Jaw app. This is Chapel Roan, Pink Pony Club.

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Happy Wednesday, I'm Callum McAnally, and some good news, weekly garbage collection returns next week. All the details can be found at discovermoostra.com or on the app. This is Coldplay, A Sky Full of Stars on Mix 103.

0: Mix 103, that's Coldplay, A Sky Full of Stars. I'm Callum McAnally, and happy Wednesday. It's 6:21 and 14 degrees. Still under a heat warning as we're getting up to 34 for this afternoon.
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0: 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Game 4 is tonight. Hurricanes currently leading that series 2-1. 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

Teddy Swims on Mix 103, The Door. I'm Cal McAnally. Good morning and welcome to Wednesday. We're going to hear from the executive director of the Moose Jaw Humane Society about keeping your dogs on their leash. Right after Alessia Cara, Rooting For You on Mix 103.

0: Mix 103, Alessia Cara, and Rooting For You. I'm Callum McAnally. Good morning. It's 6:40 and 14 degrees. We're still under the heat warning, getting up to 34 for this afternoon. Just a quick reminder about the rules around the City of Moose Jaw's dog bylaw after several recent reports involving off-leash dogs. We talked with Moose Jaw Humane Society Executive Director Dana Hawkins.
1: So it's especially happening in Waccamaw area, down by the Old Wild Animal Park.

0: Spring Creek and Iron Bridge. So we've just been asked to remind people that the bylaw for the dog bylaw for the city of Moose Jaw does require a dog to be on a leash.
1: And according to the bylaw, dogs are only permitted off leash on their owner's property or within the designated off leash dog park at Hamilton Flats. Dogs using the off leash park must also be spayed or neutered and licensed through the city of Moose Jaw. More details on the bylaws can be found at discovermoosejaw.com or the Discover Moose Jaw app.
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1: Sun and cloud today, wind gusting up to 60. Heat warning is still in effect as we get up to a high of 34 today. Tonight's partly cloudy, low of 20. Tomorrow, sun and cloud 35, and Friday, sunshine 36. Currently 14 degrees, and you can find the full forecast at discovermoosejaw.com and stream Mix 103 anytime from the Discover Moose Jaw app. This is a new one to Mix 103. 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

0: Mike Tamaro, Dinah Rowe, and Sam Felt calling on Mix 103. I'm Callum McAnally. Good morning and welcome to Wednesday. It's 14 degrees. It's going to be another hot one, up to 34 for this afternoon. And it's time for your road reports with Young & Young Automotive. 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Apply in person at 175 2nd Ave Northwest. So construction is underway on Highway 1 east of Moose Jaw, starting around Belle Plaine and lasting until east of Pence. And you will have to slow down, so you'll want to give yourself some extra time if traveling between Moose Jaw and Regina. In Moose Jaw, there is a service leak in the 400 block of Manitoba East and ditch and road maintenance happening on the 1100 to 1300 blocks of Caribou East. The paved roadways project continues with closure scheduled for 10th Ave Northwest from Gray Street to Francis Street and from Caribou to Stadacona, and on Fairford West from 5th Ave to 9th Ave. This year's infrastructure renewal project continues. Cotto West is still closed to traffic between 4th Ave and 2nd Ave. 1st Ave will close on June 2nd. Gas prices dropped again. Lowest in Moose Jaw is $1.59, with most stations sitting between $1.71 and $1.74. If there's anything else, let us know. 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
2: Flames, smoke, and a fast response from a neighbor. We'll hear how a Moose Jaw man helped people escape a burning home and how the city is recognizing his actions. And hundreds of Canadian flags will soon line Veterans

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2: The heat warning continues as high temperatures blanket southern.

0: Wind gusts and a low of 20 tonight. A mix of sun and cloud again tomorrow. South wind gusts up to 60 and a high of 35. Sunshine and a high of 36 on Friday. And there's a few clouds, scattered showers for the weekend, and highs of 32 on Saturday and 30 Sunday. 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
1: A new collab from Madonna and Sabrina Carpenter. Bring Your Love on Mix 103. I'm Callum McAnally, and good morning. Happy Wednesday. It's 14 degrees. Still under the heat warning as we're getting up to 34 for this afternoon. The 25K payday continues. We're going to have six listeners from across the province win $1,000 in gift cards. 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
6: A heat warning has been issued today. We're looking at a high of 34 with a few clouds and a southeast wind gusting to 60. The wind continues overnight. It'll be partly cloudy and 20 degrees. And tomorrow's a mix of sun and cloud. A south wind gusts up to 60 in the morning. The high, 35. 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

0: Lady Gaga applause on Mix 103. I'm Callum McAnally. Good morning. It is 7:17 and we're sitting at 16 degrees. Still under heat warning as we're getting up to 34 for this afternoon.
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0: Six listeners from across Saskatchewan win $1,000 in gift cards and a chance at winning the grand prize, another 19 grand in gift cards. 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I'll describe to you a feature item. 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Let's check in with the phone lines. Here's Dave.
2: Oh, wow. I'm going to say lower.
0: Dave, that is incorrect.
2: Okay, thank you.
0: Now, up next, we have Caden.
3: I'm going to say higher.
0: Well, with a price of $5,600, that is correct. Congratulations, Caden.
3: Come on. Thank you.
0: Yeah, you are today's qualifier for the 25K payday. That means you could be one of our finalists, winning $1,000 in gift cards and potentially win the grand prize, $19,000 in gift cards. How about that?
3: Sounds pretty awesome.
0: Absolutely. And what are you up to this morning?
3: I'm just at work.
0: Nice. And where do you work?
3: South Poly.
0: Nice. And are you enjoying the hot weather?
3: Not overly.
0: No, you're not a big fan of the heat, hey?
3: A little bit too warm to be working outside.
0: You're stuck working outside, hey?
3: Yeah.
0: Oh, I feel bad for you. But are you drinking lots of water?
3: Yeah, for sure.
0: And do you have any other tips for keeping cool in the hot weather?
3: Go through the sprinklers. I mean, stay wet.
0: All right on. Congrats again, Caden. Hope you stay cool today. Tune in again tomorrow morning for your next chance to qualify for the 25K payday. And you can find more details and get yourself a bonus entry by visiting discovermoosejaw.com or the Discover Moose Jaw app.
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0: Mix 103 with Dua Lipa, Dance the Night. Hey, good morning. I'm Callum McAnally, and happy Wednesday, right in the middle of the week. It's still going to be another hot one. 16 degrees now, getting up to 34 for this afternoon. And are you ready for some fun? Because we're playing the Mind Melt. 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And this is your chance to win a $15 gift card to Bugsy's and Smitty's in the Town and Country Mall. Here is today's question. Almost half of people say this is the chore they avoid the longest. What is it? Call or text now, 6922-MIX, and you could win that $15 gift card to Bugsy's and Smitty's in the Town and Country Mall. Almost half of people say this is the chore they avoid the longest. What is it? Call or text 692-2649.
1: 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I hate to know you feel alone. I find those pictures on my phone, 5 hours so long. I wish you were back from Boston. I'm alone learning those lessons.

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6: A heat warning has been issued today. We're looking at a high of 34 with a few clouds and a southeast wind gusting to 60. The wind continues overnight. It'll be partly cloudy and 20 degrees. And tomorrow's a mix of sun and cloud. A south wind gusts up to 60 in the morning. The high, 35. Find the full forecast at discovermoosejaw.com and stream the radio anywhere and anytime from the Discover Moose Jaw app.
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8: And we are playing the Mind Melt. It is your chance today to win a $15 gift card to Bugsy's and Smitty's in the Town and Country Mall. Here is your question. Almost half of people say this is the chore they avoid the longest. What is it? Call or text now, 692-2MIX, and you could be today's lucky winner of a $15 gift card to Bugsy's and Smitty's in the Town and Country Mall.
9: I'm going to say picking up dog poop.
8: Picking up dog poop is not what we're going for. Sorry.
10: Hi, I've got a guess for you.
8: Let's hear it.
10: Is it going to be cleaning the bathroom?
8: Cleaning the bathroom is not correct. Sorry.
10: Oh, man. All right. Thank you.
8: Here's a text from Sheena, says the dishes. Great guess, but that's not what we're going for. Teresa also says dishes. So does Phyllis, but nope. Jason says cleaning the oven. That's a good guess, but incorrect. Deborah says dusting. Nope, that's not what we're going for either. So what do you think it is? Almost half of people say this is the chore they avoid the longest. What is it? Call or text now, 692-2MIX. You could win a $15 gift card to Bugsy's and Smitty's in the Town and Country Mall, 692-2649. We'll get to the correct answer after Alex Warren, Fever Dream on Mix 103.

0: Good morning and happy Wednesday. I'm Callum McAnally and thanks for listening to Mix 103. We're playing the Mind Melts. It's your chance to win a $15 gift card to Bugsy's and Smitty's in the Town and Country Mall. Almost half of people say this is the chore they avoid the longest. What is it? Call or text now 6922-MIX. And you could be this morning's lucky winner.
1: Hi, I just have an answer for your question today.
0: All right, let's hear it.
1: Is it cleaning out the eaves?

0: drops?
1: That is a great guess, but not what we're going for today. Sorry.
0: Thank you.
1: Here's a text from Leanne. Clean toilets. Nope, that's not it. Lena says washing floors. That's a good guess, but incorrect. Christy says cleaning windows. Nope. Cheryl says scooping the cat litter box. That's a good one, but incorrect. Here's one from Alan. Cleaning the dog poop in the yard. Nope, that's not it. I've got Jason on the line.
2: Laundry?
1: Well, Jason, that would be correct. Congratulations.
2: Right on. Thank you.
1: You have just won a $15 gift card to Bugsy's and Smitty's in the Town and Country Mall.
2: Right on.
1: So how's it going this morning?
2: Not too bad. How about you?
1: Not too bad as well. Are you excited for the hot day?
2: Well, I don't mind it, actually.
1: Yeah,
2: I like the heat.
1: Are you going to try to find some time to spend outside then?
2: I'm probably going to be outside most of the day, yeah.
1: Nice, that's awesome. Make sure you drink lots of water as well, hey?
2: For sure, yeah.
1: All right, on. Congratulations again, Jason, as almost half of people say that doing the laundry is the chore that they avoid the longest. So there you go. Thanks for playing along with today's edition of The Mind Melt. We'll do it all again tomorrow morning.
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4: 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And hundreds of Canadian flags will soon line veterans' graves across town as the Legion prepares for its annual Decoration Day observance. 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
1: And now school news with the Prairie South School Division and Holy Trinity Catholic School Division. I'm Callum McAnally, and St. Agnes School's drama production, The Not-So-Grim Tales, is taking the stage at the Mae Wilson tonight. So good luck to all those taking part. Musician and motivational speaker Rob Nash is in Moose Jaw this week, sharing his message of hope and mental awareness to local students. His last performance is today from 10:30 to 12 at the Centennial Auditorium at Peacock Collegiate. Today at Central Collegiate, it's Decades Day. Tomorrow will be Hawaiian Shirt Day, along with an alternate schedule for the SLC Carnival. At Cornerstone Christian School, entries are now open for Artist of the Year. Those in grades 7 to 12 can submit their artwork by June 5th, and it'll be displayed throughout the month of June. And today is the district track and field meet at Guthridge Field, so good luck to all the athletes competing. And that's your school news with the Prairie South School Division and Holy Trinity Catholic School Division.
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0: Taylor Swift, Elizabeth Taylor on Mix 103. I'm Callum McAnally, and happy Wednesday. We are still under a heat warning. It's 16 degrees. We're getting up to 34 for this afternoon. It is going to be hot out there again. And the hot weather is expected to continue all throughout this week and into the weekend with lows around 20 degrees, so not cooling down too much overnight as well. So call or text 692-2MIX. How are you staying cool in this heat wave? Jesse has some tips for us.
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0: 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Any tips for the hot weather that you're using this week? 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
11: A heat warning has been issued today. We're looking at a high of 34 with a few clouds and a southeast wind gusting to 60. The wind continues overnight. It'll be partly cloudy and 20 degrees. And tomorrow's a mix of sun and cloud. A south wind gusts up to 60 in the morning. The high, 35. Find the full forecast at discovermoosejaw.com and stream the radio anywhere and anytime from the Discover Moose Jaw app.
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Justin Bieber on Mix 103 Ghost. I'm Callum McAnally. Good morning. And the Saskatchewan Hockey Hall of Fame induction dinner is coming to Moose Jaw for the very first time. We'll talk more on this after Pink, Blow Me One Last Kiss on Mix 103.

Mix 103, happy Wednesday. I'm Callum McAnally. Gonna be another hot one, up to 34 degrees for this afternoon. The Ted Knight Saskatchewan Hockey Hall of Fame induction dinner is coming to Moose Jaw for the very first time, happening at Temple Garden Center June 19th, with some big names being inducted this year, including Jim Large in the grassroots category, and the 19th.

0: 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The Moose Jaw Warriors are helping host the event. Had a great chat with Director of Business Operations, Olivia Howe.
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Shaboozy on Mix 103. Good news. I'm Cal McAnally. Good morning and happy Wednesday. The Fraternal Order of Eagles is hosting an outdoor law party next month. It's going to be a ton of fun. They're going to have some live bands. We're going to take a look at all the details on this event right after Edward Maya and Mia Martina, Stereo Love on Mix 103.

0: Mix 103, happy Wednesday. I'm Cal McAnally. Good morning. It's 8:42. 19 degrees under a heat warning as we're reaching 34 for this afternoon. And the Fraternal Order of Eagles are kicking off summer with a full day of live music and community fun. They're hosting their outdoor lob party on June 27th, running from noon to 11 in the Eagles Club parking lot. They're going to have food on site, live performances from Too Easy and Breakdown, and just a $10 cover as well. David Dollamount from the club shared the purpose of the event.
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0: maybe get some more membership. 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
2: Now, your Discover Moose Jaw weather.
1: Sun and clouds today, wind gusting up to 60. Heat warning is still in effect as we're getting up to a high of 34 for today. Tonight's partly cloudy, low of 20. Tomorrow, sun and cloud 35. Friday, sunshine and 36. Currently 19 degrees. You can find the full forecast at discovermoosejaw.com and stream Mix 103 anytime from the Discover Moose Jaw app. This is Olivia Rodrigo, Drop Dead.

Jade LeMack on Mix 103, Running Home. I'm Callum McAnally. Good morning. It's 8:53 and 19 degrees, getting up to 34 this afternoon. And it's time for your road report with Young & Young Automotive at Minute Muffler Brake and Wheel. 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Apply in person at 175 2nd Ave Northwest. So construction is underway on Highway 1 heading east of Moose Jaw, starting around Belle Plaine and lasting until east of Pence. And you will have to slow down, so you will want to give yourself some extra time.

0: time if you're traveling between Moose Jaw and Regina. In Moose Jaw, there's service leak on the 400 block of Manitoba East. Ditch and road maintenance happening on the 1100 to 1300 blocks of Caribou East. And service replacement on the 900 block of Francis Street. The paved roadways project continues. Closures on 10th Avenue Northwest from Grace to Francis Street and from Caribou to Satakona. And on Fairford West from 5th Ave to 9th Ave. The infrastructure renewal project continues. Cotto West is closed to traffic between 4th and 2nd Ave. 1st Ave will close on June 2nd. Gas prices dropped again. The lowest in Moose Jaw is 159, with most stations sitting between 171 and 174. If there's anything else, let us know. Call or text 692-2MIX.
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2: 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And hundreds of Canadian flags will soon line veterans' graves across town as the Legion prepares for its annual Decoration Day observance. 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
2: The heat warning continues as high temperatures blanket southern Saskatchewan. From the DiscoverMooseJaw.com newsroom, I'm Cameron Kosh. Joel Robinson has been named May's Notoriously Good Neighbor by the City of Moose Jaw and our local District Chamber of Commerce, with his recognition stemming from his actions during the King Crescent fire. Robinson says it all started after his dog began acting differently at home.
3: My dog was making a bit of a fuss in the house, and I got up to see what was going on, looked outside, and a couple houses over, I could see flames.
2: Robinson says he ran through the alley to the home where he found three adults still inside and helped get them out before the firefighters arrived. Decoration Day is returning to Moose Jaw next month, and the community is invited to honor those who served. Legion Branch President Chris Simpson says volunteers will once again place Canadian flags at veterans' graves throughout the city.
4: So what we do, all get together and go to the different cemeteries, and they place a small Canadian flag on every grave of our known veterans.
2: Flag placement begins at 9 a.m. on June 7th at Rosedale Cemetery, followed by an 11 o'clock service at the Rosedale Cenotaph. A barbecue at the Legion follows, and the public is invited. A new event is aiming to shine a spotlight on the organizations helping shape Moose Jaw and bring community members together. The Saskatchewan Community Foundation is hosting the Heart of Moose Jaw celebration on June 11th at the Waccamaw Valley Sportsman Center.

The 90s at 9 with Prairie Mobile. I'm Callum McAnally. Good morning and happy Wednesday, right in the middle of the week and still in this heat wave. We're getting up to 34 degrees for this afternoon. Lots of great 90s songs on the way, and right now it's Hootie and the Blowfish. 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
0: 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Game 4 is tonight. Hurricanes currently leading that series 2-1. 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
2: Now, your Discover Moose Jaw weather.
7: A heat warning has been issued today. We're looking at a high of 34 with a few clouds and a southeast wind gusting to 60. The wind continues overnight. It'll be partly cloudy and 20 degrees. And tomorrow's a mix of sun and cloud. A south wind gusts up to 60 in the morning. The high, 35. Find the full forecast at Discover Moose Jaw.

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0: 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I'm Callum McAnally, and just a quick reminder about the rules surrounding the City of Moose Jaw's dog bylaw after several recent reports involving off-leash dogs. We talked with Moose Jaw Humane Society Executive Director Dana Hawkins.
1: So it's especially happening in Waccamaw area, down by the Old Wild Animal Park, Spring Creek, and Iron Bridge. So we've just been asked to remind people that the bylaw for the dog bylaw for the City of Moose Jaw does require a dog to be on a leash.
0: And according to the bylaw, dogs are only permitted off leash on their owner's property or within the designated off-leash dog park at Hamilton Flats. More details on the bylaws can be found at discovermoosejaw.com or the Discover Moose Jaw app.
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8: A heat warning has been issued today. We're looking at a high of 34 with a few clouds and a southeast wind gusting to 60. The wind continues overnight. It'll be partly cloudy and 20 degrees. And tomorrow's a mix of sun and cloud. A south wind gusts up to 60 in the morning, the high 35. Find the full forecast at discovermoosejaw.com and stream the radio anywhere and anytime from the Discover Moose Jaw app.

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0: 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We are right in the middle of this heat wave as we're still under the heat warning. Up to 34 degrees expected for this afternoon. Still going to get hotter as the week goes on. Tomorrow, 35. Friday, 36. The full forecast can be found at discovermooster.com or the app.
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I'm Callum McAnally. 34 degrees on the way for this afternoon. And so the inside of your car can heat up pretty quick when parked in the sun. And so there are some items that you should not keep in your car in the extreme heat. 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
2: A heat warning has been issued today. We're looking at a high of 34 with a few clouds and a southeast wind gusting to 60. The wind continues overnight. It'll be partly cloudy and 20 degrees. And tomorrow's a mix of sun and cloud. A south wind gusts up to 60 in the morning. The high, 35. Find the full forecast at discovermoosejaw.com and stream the radio anywhere and anytime from the Discover Moose Jaw app.
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I'm Callum McAnally. 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
4: A heat warning has been issued today. We're looking at a high of 34 with a few clouds and a southeast wind gusting to 60. The wind continues overnight. It'll be partly cloudy and 20 degrees. And tomorrow's a mix of sun and cloud. A south wind gusts up to 60 in the morning, the high 35. Find the full forecast at discovermoosejaw.com and stream the radio anywhere and anytime from the

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0: Mix 103, that's Zayna and Hooked. I'm Callum McAnally. Good morning. High of 34 on the way for this afternoon. And the Ted Knight Saskatchewan Hockey Hall of Fame induction dinner is coming to Moose Jaw for the very first time, happening at Temple Garden Center June 19th, with some big names being inducted this year, including Jim Large in the grassroots category and the 1984-85 Moose Jaw Generals in the team category. The Moose Jaw Warriors are helping host this event. Had a great chat with Director of Business Operations, Olivia Howe.
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1: 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I'm Callum McAnally. And since we're in the middle of a heat wave, yes, some record-breaking temperatures were recorded yesterday all across the province. 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
2: A heat warning has been issued today. We're looking at a high of 34 with a few clouds and a southeast wind gusting to 60. The wind continues overnight. It'll be partly cloudy and 20 degrees. And tomorrow's a mix of sun and cloud. A south wind gusts up to 60 in the morning. The high, 35. Find the full forecast at discovermoosejaw.com and stream the radio anywhere and anytime from the Discover Moose Jaw app.
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I'm Callum McAnally. Good morning. And the Saskatchewan Community Foundation is hosting the Heart of Moose Jaw on June 11th at the Waccamaw Valley Sportsman Center. 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

had your chance, but you blew it. Thought you buried me, but I'm alive and living my best life. Yes. 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Yeah, I was hot then, but I'm even hotter now.

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4: A heat warning has been issued today. We're looking at a high of 34 with a few clouds and a southeast wind gusting to 60. The wind continues overnight. It'll be partly cloudy and 20 degrees. And tomorrow's a mix of sun and cloud. A south wind gusts up to 60 in the morning. The high, 35. Find the full forecast at discovermoosejaw.com and stream the radio anywhere and anytime from the Discover Moose Jaw app.
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0: Mix 103, Shawn Mendes, Something Big. I'm Callum McAnally. Good morning, and hope you're keeping cool because we're right in the middle of a heat wave. High of 34 for this afternoon. Even hotter as the week goes on. Tomorrow, 35. Friday, 36. With temperatures into the 30s expected to continue into this weekend. The full forecast can be found anytime at discovermoosejaw.com or the app.
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1: The Ministry of Highway says construction is on track for the Highway 2 overpass project. And after a long winter, the Riverhurst Ferry is operational once again. 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

0: I don't know if you call it the President's Trophy curse. Maybe all the Colorado Avalanche injuries could be the John Tortorella factor. But Mitch Marner and the Vegas Golden Knights are going to the Stanley Cup. They swept the Avalanche 4 straight. Now, let's see what Montreal has for Carolina tonight in Game 4 of the Eastern Conference Final. I'm Ken O'Neill. Olivia Rodrigo, her new one, next.
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4: A yellow heat warning is in effect as daytime highs are low to mid-30s. A mix of sun and cloud, wind gusting from the southeast, 40 to 60 kilometers an hour today, high 34. Partly cloudy, windy tonight. And a mix of sun and cloud tomorrow, high 35. Find the full forecast at discovermoosejaw.com and stream the radio anywhere and anytime from the Discover Moose Jaw app.
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handpicked hit music for your lunch hour on this Wednesday. I'm Ken O'Neill, The Weeknd. In about 3 minutes, here's Ariana Grande and Twilight Zone.

0: The weekend can't feel my face. I'm Ken O'Neill. It's May 27th. Today, National Flip-Flop Day. 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And do what you want. Doesn't matter to me if you wear socks with your sandals or flip-flops, but the warm weather is here. I don't, and I won't. 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
6: A yellow heat warning is in effect as daytime highs are low to mid-30s. A mix of sun and cloud, wind gusting from the southeast, 40 to 60 kilometers an hour today, high 34. Partly cloudy and wind tonight, low of 20. And a mix of sun and cloud tomorrow, temperature high of 35. Find the full forecast at discovermoosejaw.com and stream the radio anywhere and anytime from the Discover Moose Jaw app.
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0: From the BC interior, crazy all my life, that's Daniel Powder. I'm Ken O'Neill, and Chapel Roan Good Luck Babe is up next. Have you signed up yet for the Daily News? 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

Look, if you know me, you know I'm a huge Calgary Flames fan. But with them out, Canada's only hopes now, the Montreal Canadiens, game four tonight against the Colorado Avalanche. They got to tie that series up. Dracula. Here's Tame Impala with Jenny from Blackpink.

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1: A yellow heat warning is in effect as daytime highs are low to mid-30s. A mix of sun and cloud, wind gusting from the southeast, 40 to 60 kilometers an hour today, high 34. Partly cloudy and wind tonight, low of 20. And a mix of sun and cloud tomorrow, temperature high of 35. Find the full forecast at discovermoosejaw.com and stream the radio anywhere and anytime from the Discover Moose Jaw app.
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10: A yellow heat warning is in effect as daytime highs are low to mid-30s. A mix of sun and cloud, wind gusting from the southeast, 40 to 60 kilometers an hour today, high 34. Partly cloudy and wind tonight, low of 20. And a mix of sun and cloud tomorrow, temperature high of 35. Find the full forecast at discovermoosejaw.com and stream the radio anywhere and anytime from the Discover Moose Jaw app.
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0: Jets back on the road. This trip will take them to Baltimore and then Atlanta. Elton John and Britney Spears. Hold me closer in just a minute.
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0: 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Oh, and talking too much during lunch. 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
6: A yellow heat warning is in effect as daytime highs are low to mid-30s. A mix of sun and cloud, wind gusting from the southeast, 40 to 60 kilometers an hour today, high 34. Partly cloudy and wind tonight, low of 20. And a mix of sun and cloud tomorrow, temperature high of 35. Find the full forecast at discovermoosejaw.com and stream the radio anywhere and anytime from the Discover Moose Jaw app.
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5: Hey, it's David from the Fraternal Order of Eagles. I just wanted to let everybody know we're having a walk party on June 27th. Starts at noon, goes till 11 p.m. We're having two bands. The first band is Too Easy, going from 2 p.m. to 6 p.m. Our second band is Breakdown, going from 7 to 11 p.m. We have a cover charge of $10, and we're looking to sign up some new members down there, so we hope to see you all there. Taking place at 561 Home Street West in the parking lot.
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11: A yellow heat warning is in effect as daytime highs are low to mid-30s. A mix of sun and cloud, wind gusting from the southeast, 40 to 60 kilometers an hour today, high 34. Partly cloudy and wind tonight, low of 20. And a mix of sun and cloud tomorrow, temperature high of 35. Find the full forecast at discovermoosejaw.com and stream the radio anywhere and anytime from the Discover Moose Jaw app.
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Afternoon, I'm Ken O'Neill. 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
2: Partly cloudy with a low of 20 degrees tonight. In the DiscoverMooseJaw.com newsroom, I'm JD Houghton. Most people have heard the saying, if thunder roars, go indoors, but many still don't know why. We spoke to Senior Environment and Climate Change Canada researcher Dr. Brian Mills, who explained that metal cages like those in cars or buildings built to modern code standards can easily handle lightning strikes by directing the energy into the ground.
3: What do you do if there's a thunderstorm approaching? And I think that the message, certainly from Environment and Climate Change Canada, is when thunder roars, go indoors. And it's wise advice. Yes, there are literally thousands and thousands of lightning strikes every year, but it only takes one.
2: However, there's still some risk from being nearby, or if you're caught in an open field or on the water as a thunderstorm forms. Read more on DiscoverMooseJaw.com. Construction is well underway in raising the southbound Highway 2 overpass, which spans across the Trans-Canada Highway. Work was completed on the northbound bridge in October of last year, and it was then opened to the public. Construction has now shifted to the southbound bridge, which was closed on April 9th, to allow for demolition and reconstruction.

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0: Mix 103, Ken O'Neill and Avril Lavigne, I'm with you. Taylor Swift is on the way. The Ted Knight Saskatchewan Hockey Hall of Fame induction dinner is coming to Moose Jaw for the first time. It's happening at Temple Garden Center June 19th, with some big names being inducted this year, including Jim Large in the grassroots category and the 1984-85 Moose Jaw Generals in the team category. The Moose Jaw Warriors are helping host the event. We talked with Director of Business Operations, Olivia Howe.
1: Anytime you can bring something like this to your city and highlight these people, you want to put on a good show and you want to make sure it's a good event for them to remember, as well as have the community's support behind it. 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
13: A yellow heat warning is in effect as daytime highs are low to mid-30s. A mix of sun and cloud, wind gusting from the southeast, 40 to 60 kilometers an hour today, high 34. Partly cloudy and wind tonight, low of 20. And a mix of sun and cloud tomorrow, temperature high of 35. Find the full forecast at discovermoosejaw.com and stream the radio anywhere and anytime from the Discover Moose Jaw app.
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0: The Weeknd and Daft Punk with Ken O'Neill. Harry Styles, American Girls next. How about this for a new sport? Chess boxing. Have you heard of it? Pretty much exactly as it sounds. It combines chess and boxing into one competition. Players alternate between a round of chess and 3-minute rounds of boxing, testing both brains and endurance. It's the only sport where you can lose by checkmate or getting punched in the face.
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4: A yellow heat warning is in effect as daytime highs are low to mid-30s. A mix of sun and cloud, wind gusting from the southeast, 40 to 60 kilometers an hour today, high 34. Partly cloudy and wind tonight, low of 20. And a mix of sun and cloud tomorrow, temperature high of 35. Find the full forecast at discovermoosejaw.com and stream the radio anywhere and anytime from the Discover Moose Jaw app.
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0: of sun and cloud tomorrow with wind gusting from the south starting at 20 kilometers an hour, increasing to 60 kilometers an hour in the morning. Temperature high of 36. Friday sunny, high 32. Saturday has a chance of showers, high 31. And cloudy on Sunday with scattered showers, high 27. Find the full forecast at discovermoosejaw.com and stream the radio anywhere and anytime from the Discover Moose Jaw app.
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0: The TSX is down by 241. The Dow is up by 182. NASDAQ is up by 18. And the Canadian dollar is trading at 72.2 cents U.S.
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the dance floor into a runway. 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I can turn a mad hoe into a fan. 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

0: Afternoon, I'm Ken O'Neill. Do you suffer from seasonal allergies? This really isn't your year. Because of the cooler weather this spring, it delayed the release of early spring tree pollen, and now it's colliding with the late spring release, creating a pollen bomb. Seriously, even people who don't normally suffer with allergies are noticing runny noses, itchy eyes. A few things that can help: shower or change your clothes after being outside, keep your windows closed, and if you dry your laundry outside on a clothesline, don't.
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6: A yellow heat warning is in effect as daytime highs are low to mid-30s. Partly cloudy, wind gusting from the southeast from 40 to 60 kilometers an hour tonight, low of 20. A mix of sun and cloud tomorrow with some wind, high temperature of 36, and Friday sunny, high 32. 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
1: We're about half an hour away from your next local news update. I'm Ken O'Neill. Stick around for that. Here's Miles Smith

0: Walk off the earth and fire in my soul. I'm Ken O'Neill. You know, there are so many incredible women in our community doing amazing work every day, leading business, supporting families, volunteering, mentoring, making our city stronger in ways that people don't always see or realize. 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Tame Impala and Jenny from Blackpink. Dracula, next.
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0: A yellow heat warning is in effect as daytime highs are low to mid 30s. Partly cloudy, wind gusting from the southeast from 40 to 60 kilometers an hour tonight, low of 20. A mix of sun and cloud tomorrow with some wind, high temperature of 36, and Friday sunny, high 32. Find the full forecast at discovermoosejaw.com and stream the radio anywhere and anytime from the Discover Moose Jaw app.
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0: It's Ken O'Neill with nothing but big hit music for your Wednesday. Glass Animals coming up in just a minute, and a local news update for you at 5. Stick around.
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12: A yellow heat warning is in effect as daytime highs are low to mid-30s. Partly cloudy, wind gusting from the southeast from 40 to 60 kilometers an hour tonight, low of 20. A mix of sun and cloud tomorrow with some wind, high temperature of 36, and Friday sunny, high 32. Find the full forecast at discovermoosejaw.com and stream the radio anywhere and anytime from the Discover Moose Jaw app.
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1: 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We'll take care of the music.

big hit music to get you home on this Wednesday. I'm Ken O'Neill. Thanks for having us on. Justin Bieber still to come this hour. Tate McRae, Benson Boone. Here's Dua Lipa and Houdini.

0: Mariana's Trench with Lightning and Thunder. I'm Ken O'Neill. Speed Demon, the new Justin Bieber, is next. You can call it the President's Trophy Curse. Maybe it's all the injuries that Colorado has sustained over the playoffs. Could be the John Tortorella factor. But how about that? Mitch Marner and the Vegas Golden Knights are going to the Stanley Cup Final. They swept the Avalanche, President's Trophy winners this year, four games straight. Now, let's see what Montreal has for Carolina tonight, game four in that series.
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12: A yellow heat warning is in effect.

0: as daytime highs are low to mid 30s. Partly cloudy, wind gusting from the southeast from 40 to 60 kilometers an hour tonight, low of 20. A mix of sun and cloud tomorrow with some wind, high temperature of 36, and Friday sunny, high 32. Find the full forecast at discovermoosejaw.com and stream the radio anywhere and anytime from the Discover Moose Jaw app.
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0: Tate McRae and You Broke Me First. I'm Ken O'Neill. Enjoy your Wednesday night. Benson Boone coming up in just a minute. And don't miss the local news update at 6.
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2: 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And after a long winter, the Riverhurst Ferry is operational once again. 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
2: Partly cloudy with a low of 20 degrees tonight. In the DiscoverMooseJaw.com newsroom, I'm JD Houghton. Contractors continue to make progress on the Highway 2 overpass project spanning the Trans-Canada Highway on Moose Jaw's north end. Last year, construction focused on the northbound bridge on Highway 2. This year, the $33.7 million project has shifted to the south.